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0: Doctor, I look at the co business area estate, we know who Pangisa.
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3: 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I had to say,
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14: 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Ago, gemanyi ga Momo, MTN Momo, erunga mizuba Bank of Uganda.
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7: yeah good morning. I have had personal reflection, and people have also been speaking to me about this petition, and also premised on the fact that there's actually no enmity, nothing personal between me and Norbert Mao. It was a public matter. Besides, by tradition, the Jolly tradition, you can't keep bitterness your entire life. Time comes and you have to heal. So I think I've reached a point where I have personally also healed and I've moved on with my other things. But at a party level, you're aware my party chairman, who is the president of this country, Yoweri Kaguta Museveni, still while appointing his 2026-2031 cabinet, still had confidence and appointed Norbert Mao as a Minister of Justice and Constitutional Affairs. So I also had a reflection that if my party chairman is still willing to work with Norbert Mao, wouldn't I in a way be working against his interests? So at the party level, I also decided that I respect the interests and the decision of my party chairperson. So, and you see, me and Mao have been talking. Even when this petition was there, even when people thought the serious animosity between me and him, because we've known ourselves for quite a long time. So we've been talking. But also, we had people who were helping us go through this. Some mediators were also there. So we reached a decision that we forwarded to the lawyers, my lawyer, Caleb Alaka, and Norbert Mao's lawyers, led by Francis Gimara, senior counsel. So they're working on the documentation. Come Thursday, they will present it to court and we'll see. So that is it, basically.
8: So, sir.
0: Oye mkulu Tony Kitaro wachonga jeyo atoko mlugunya kuyari atadeyo ili minister Norbert Mao. 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
3: 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In addition, it helps in cooling down the body temperature and regulating it. 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Also, the water, it is important for us in maintaining the body fluids across. How? 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It also helps to rehydrate the skin and helps the skin look even better.
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20: Arising from the letters of comfort is 140,487,000,000.
21: 140 billion, yes.
20: 487 million.
21: 487 million. How long has it been outstanding?
20: From 2017, Chair.
21: 2017. Now, in the you said in the year in issue, you wrote to bank to Minister of Finance over the same as.
20: Yes, Chair. The reason we wrote to the Ministry of Finance and why we are engaging the Ministry of Finance. The guarantee was provided to the company on behalf of the government on instructions from the Ministry of Finance.
21: So Ministry of Finance instructed Bank of Uganda to guarantee what?
20: To guarantee the Harbor Group.
21: Did you do due diligence on Harbor Group before the guarantee?
20: Chair, that information is not within, we would need to provide that information because it is not within my knowledge.
16: Oluvannyuma lw'okukunyizibwa akulira ebyamateeka Dorothy Masifa Ochola ng'ono asoose kutamatama kwani avunaanyizibwa ku kampuni ya ABA Group ekiwaliriza ssentebe w'akakiiko muwaddanku nnyingi okumukubisa ebirayiro okukakasa byayogera era okukakana ng'ono ayasanguzizza nti kampani y'abaluganda b'abasajja balaba.
20: I, Dorothy Masifa Ochola, swear by the Almighty God that the evidence I shall give touching the matter before this committee shall be the truth, the whole truth, and nothing but the truth. So help me God.
21: Who are the directors of Harbor Group or shareholders?
20: Chair, the matter was the company dealt with several commercial banks. Chair, to the best of my knowledge, they are members of the Basajja Balaba family, as I earlier mentioned, but I do not know the current status of the directors.
21: Because that
20: company
21: is complex a bit. When you say members, he has cousins, nephews, he has a wife. Who, and because I don't think in the company registration they put son and daughter, they put names. Chair, I mean, the entire family, the entire clan.
20: Chair, I would not want to provide information that I cannot confirm, so that would have to be provided.
16: Wano sentebe wakachiko mwada nku nyingi bano abaragide bakomeo sabite jano buka kafobulaga kwebyo ebyarabikira mu alipota ya sababalirizi w'ebitabo bya gavumenti mu buwandiike oluvannyuma lw'obutamatira n'ebyo bye baba nnyonnyodde.
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7: People are playing around. 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